since the clock. It's now since the clock. It's now since the clock. It's now since the clock. It's now since the clock. It's now since the clock. It's now

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0: Here I am at the exact moment in which I try to stay awake. I can say that I have lost sight of the center,
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0: Un viatge musical en Tito Fuster. Òrbita 3. Thank you, thank you, thank
1: you. Hope you all enjoyed your time at the Amy Winehouse Show. Feel free to come back whenever you like. But for now, you can exit on the left and the right. Take your time and slowly, but quickly,

0: partner. 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Everybody. 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A tune about the language that's distinguishable to some. Let the first look up at no bass line and heavy island drums. Pentecostal tongues, language, undescribable. Everybody. Pleasant to the ears unless you're inherently tribal.
1: Òrbita 3, la coctelera sonora d'IP3 Ràdio amb Tito Fuster.

take your time, I'm almost there. I brush my teeth and comb my hair. 1 minute. There's no rush where we will go.